Hey, it's Sarah with you. Well, this is pretty relatable. Do you ever go out to eat with your boss and wonder what you should order? Well, according to an etiquette expert, here are some tips of what not to do. You should definitely steer clear of the most expensive items on the menu. I think that is a no-brainer. That includes market price specials, especially if you don't know the cost. Of course, be careful with alcohol. Drinking too much might lead to conversations you might regret later. Don't order multiple courses, especially if your boss is only ordering one. You got to follow their lead. And finally, skip foods that are messy or difficult to eat. The goal is to enjoy the meal while keeping the focus on the people at the table. So probably skip the lobster this time, unless that's what everybody's ordering, I guess.

Hey, it's Sarah with you. Well, I have two dogs at home, but the canine therapy dog came to visit us at work today, and there's just something about when the canine comes to visit that is special. I mean, he's just so soft and so calm, and it's just nice to see him in the middle of the workday. I mean, my dogs are great. They cuddle with me at night. They sleep with me, and, you know, just the general great parts about having a dog. But, you know, I don't have to take the therapy canine home and see any of the annoying stuff that he does. So there's just something special about him coming to visit you at work and just having some cuddles in the middle of the day. It's always nice.

0: Hey, it's Sarah with you. Well, Tom Holland is set for life thanks to Spider-Man. When it's all said and done, he'll likely have banked more than $100 million just for the latest flick, Brand New Day. Tom's salary alone was $20 million, and he gets a percentage of the profits. Since the movie has already made $2 billion, that's going to be about $100 million. That's quite a raise. Tom only made $250,000 for his first appearance as Spider-Man in Captain America Civil War. He made $500K for Spider-Man Homecoming, and then $4 million for Spider-Man Far From Home, and $10 million for Spider-Man No Way Home. Some people are calling Holland the new Robert Downey Jr., and he definitely seems to have followed the same path. Downey made $500,000 for the first Iron Man and pulled in $50 million for Iron Man 3 5 years later. Downey ultimately made $100 million for the last two Avengers movies, Infinity War and Endgame. There's no word yet what he's banking for the next two Avengers movies where he's playing Doctor Doom, so I think those Avengers are doing pretty well. I've heard that the new Spider-Man movie is pretty good. I think my kids are interested in seeing it. I've heard it's long, though, so I don't know. Maybe we'll wait until it comes to the streaming.
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8: Tonight, lows near 62 under partly cloudy skies. Tomorrow, rain moves in with a thunderstorm or two possible. Highs near 80, southwest winds around 10. Tomorrow night, more rain returns, with similar lows in the low 60s. Heading into the weekend, look for a few clouds, temps again in the upper 70s, and winds shifting northwest at 10. Sunday turns mainly sunny, highs near 75, lows dipping to the mid 50s.

0: Sarah, with you. You know those little free libraries that pop up in suburban neighborhoods? They seem like they're supposed to be filled with kids' books to inspire young readers, but are often filled with, all kinds of different random books. Well, this is a fascinating new spin on that. They are free blockbusters popping up, complete with a blue and yellow design, that are meant to hold physical media to share, like VHS, DVDs, and Blu-rays. The first one was made a few years ago by a former Blockbuster employee and VHS collector in California, and was just an old LA Times newspaper dispenser that was painted with Blockbuster logos and art. Now there are dozens of them across the US, and there's even a website where you can start your own. It costs $420 for them to send you a pre-painted newspaper dispenser. Those aren't necessary though. You can make your own out of anything you want, and the website has stencils to help you out. If you do end up opening your own free Blockbuster location, let them know and they'll add it and its address to their shared map. For the record, the website says that Blockbuster LLC seems cool with them renting their likeness for these free libraries. I like that idea. It's kind of fun. Just think about all that good nostalgia from our childhood.
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Hey, it's Sarah with you. I can hardly believe this. The 2026 MTV Video Music Award nominees dropped yesterday, and Madonna leads with number one. Yeah, in 2026, Taylor Swift follows with 9 nominations, and Ariana Grande and Sabrina Carpenter are tied with 7 each. The Best Dance category has returned for the first time in 7 years, but this year there is no rock category. Fan voting is currently open at vote.mtv.com through September 25th. The show airs live on Sunday, September 27th on CBS, MTV, and Paramount Plus. Here are some categories. Video of the Year, Hate That I Made You Love Me, Ariana Grande, I Just Might, Bruno Mars, Storm, Generation, starring Young Lean, Confessions to the Film, Madonna, Tears, Sabrina Carpenter, and The Fate of Ophelia, Taylor Swift. There's Song of the Year, Artist of the Year, Best New Artist, Best Collaboration, Best Pop, Best Hip Hop, Best R&B, Best Alternative, Best K-Pop, Best Dance. Country fans won't be the least bit surprised that Ella Langley leads the nominees in the Best Country category. Shaboozey and Stella Lefty also had 2 nominations each. Even Morgan Wallen secured 1 nomination for Artist of the Year this year.

if you saw me crying? And would you save my soul tonight?

Hey, it's Sarah with you. Well, I celebrated Hayden Panettiere's career this morning by watching Nashville. I had been rewatching that anyway, but it felt fitting. And Hayden Panettiere's mother, Leslie Vogel, spoke with NBC News yesterday and called out Hayden's on-again-off-again boyfriend, Brian Hickerson. She noted that Hickerson was with Hayden at the time of her death and called him, quote, a person in her life that we have been trying to get rid of for quite some time. She didn't accuse him of anything, but she said that Hayden lost her way and chose the wrong path. Hickerson pled guilty in 2021 to 2 counts of physically abusing Hayden, which she wrote about in her memoir, This Is Me, A Reckoning. Sources told TMZ that it was Brian Hickerson's brother who found Hayden unresponsive in the apartment in Greensville, South Carolina. Brian was asleep in another room at the time. Hayden and her mother

0: hadn't spoke in years at the time of her death. Hayden's had fired her as her manager when she was 19, a couple years after she made it big. She was 17 when Heroes premiered in 2006. Hayden's ex-fiance, Vladimir Klitschko, also spoke out the other day. He called her an important part of her life and, quote, "To our daughter, Kaya, I will always speak of her mother with respect and make sure she remembers the person she was." One last note, Neutrogena has been getting blasted by Hayden's fans since her death because earlier this year, she said they dropped her as a brand ambassador after she entered treatment for postpartum depression. Definitely not a good look for them. Hopefully, you know, some information comes out about what actually happened. Just a very terrible loss from such a great young actress, somebody who was just a couple of months younger than me. So I kind of feel this one.
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10: Tonight, lows near 62 under partly cloudy skies. Tomorrow, rain moves in with a thunderstorm or two possible. Highs near 80, southwest winds around 10. Tomorrow night, more rain returns, with similar lows in the low 60s. Heading into the weekend, look for a few clouds, temps again in the upper 70s, and winds shifting northwest at 10. Sunday turns mainly sunny, highs near 75, lows dipping to the mid-50s.

mighty long time, but I'm here to tell you, there's something else, the afterworld. A world of never-ending happiness. You can always see the sun, day or night.

0: Hey, it's Sarah with you. Well, cornfields were always a good place to hide from Mom and Dad when he didn't want to come in for bed, but not a great place to hide from police. A 40-year-old Fond du Lac man was arrested on Monday after authorities said he led officers on a 12-mile vehicle pursuit, ran into a cornfield, and avoided arrest for more than 5 hours. The pursuit began at about 2 o'clock in the afternoon on August 17th when a Fond du Lac County Sheriff's deputy found a vehicle that had recently fled from Fond du Lac police. The deputy tried to stop the vehicle on State 175 near U.S. 151, but the driver did not stop and instead accelerated south on 175. The driver continued on to County B and County K. They bailed from the vehicle and it was still moving, actually. Deputies and Fond du Lac police officers chased the man on foot toward a subdivision on Valley Creek Road until he entered a cornfield. Officers stopped the foot pursuit for safety reasons after losing sight of him. Authorities established a perimeter around County V and Reinhardt Road, County K, and Valley Creek Road. Drones from the Sheriff's Office and Fond du Lac Police Department were used, but thick foliage made the search difficult. Multiple canine teams also searched the area. The man was spotted at about 6:30 p.m. near Reinhardt Road, but ran back into the cornfield. After announcements over a public address system received no response, a canine and drone helped guide an arrest team to his location. The man continued running before being pushed out of the cornfield toward officers waiting near Paradise Lane. He was arrested without incident at 7:45 and turned over to Fond du Lac police. It doesn't pay to run, folks.
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Hey, it's Sarah with you. Well, I took my kids to get haircuts yesterday because they are headed back to school. They got their school pictures taken and met their teachers, and we dropped off the school supplies. They're starting school early this year because they got some construction going on next school year, so they get a short summer this year and an early start to summer next year, I guess. But this summer is ending, and I can hardly believe school is starting. I'm sure they're not happy to hear it, but I'm ready.

0: Hey, it's Sarah with you. Sleep is one of the most important things in life because it recharges us for the day to come. So, a poll was taken of Americans and asked them the question, thinking about the past week, how many hours of sleep have you had per night on average? And the answers were close to the same across most demographics. Here are the most popular answers. At number one, 7 hours was the number one answer with 16% of the vote. I can't believe that's it. That would be my answer. I'm getting about 7 hours of sleep. Number two, 8 hours was a very close second at 16% of the vote. So 7 hours, 16.1%. 8 hours, 16%. And 5 hours was the third most popular answer at 13.9% of the vote. And here are some other fun facts from the survey. 8% of adults sleep 10 hours a night on average. What? And around 5% of people said they slept 0 hours a night. Does that mean that 5% of us are vampires, or they're just staying up all night because they sleep during the day, like they're third shifters? I don't know. I need more information, I think.
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10: Tonight stays partly cloudy, lows near 62. Tomorrow brings showers and thunderstorms, close to a quarter inch expected. Highs in the upper 70s with southwest winds around 10. Showers linger into tomorrow night, under a quarter inch likely, lows again in the low 60s. Saturday turns mostly clear, highs still in the upper 70s as winds shift northwest at 10. Sunday brings more sunshine, highs near 75.

0: Hey, it's Sarah with you. Madison Department of Natural Resources is looking for volunteers to teach hunting skills to people across the state. The DNR says becoming a volunteer instructor offers a chance to shape the future of hunting in Wisconsin, gain hands-on teaching experience, work with DNR staff, and engage with local communities. Volunteer opportunities are available statewide for instructors of all experience levels. My husband actually teaches hunter safety. Beyond hunter education classes, the DNR and its contracted partners offer additional instruction and continuing education. The department is seeking volunteers to coordinate and teach programs that help participants gain the experience and confidence needed to hunt independently. The Learn to Hunt program allows volunteers to host educational mentored hunts outside of the normal hunting season. This program requires at least 4 hours of pre-hunt instruction to participants, and volunteers must have at least 5 years of experience hunting the target species. At least one program volunteer must be an active hunter education instructor. For more information about becoming a volunteer instructor, a participating landowner, or to apply, go to the DNR's website.
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Hey, it's Sarah with you. If you've been to Lambeau Field in recent years, how do you feel like the prices for concessions are? Maybe you don't remember, maybe you had too much to drink, I don't know. But when I was there taking the tour this past week, they said they try to keep their prices about mid-level. And when I was looking at the signs, I thought, yeah, they did seem to be about mid-level. And I'd say even like the last time I went to a Brewer game, I thought that they were probably cheaper than that. I think like a soda, bottled soda was like $6 something. And I think a beer was like, I think it depended on the cup, but it was like $15 or something, which I mean, you know, I really didn't think was too bad. I think a brat was like $12 or something, you know. I think as far as, you know, stadium food, probably not that bad of prices. They said they try not to be the highest and they try not to be the lowest, which I think, you know, for Wisconsin, that's probably where we want to be. Lambeau Field is a choice destination. And of course, they're always sold out. So why would we want to be the highest or the lowest? I mean, we're the best anyway, right?

0: Hey, it's Sarah with you. Cracking open that can of soda every day may be raising your risk of certain cancers, according to new research. In a study published this month, Mass General Brigham Cancer Institute researchers found that consuming at least one sugar-sweetened beverage per day is associated with more than twice the risk of developing gastric or stomach cancer compared to rarely consuming them. The findings were based on decades of data from more than 100,000 people. Across the United States, 63% of adults age 18 or older reported drinking sugar-sweetened beverages one or more times daily, according to the Centers for Disease Control and Prevention. In the study, sugar-sweetened beverages included regular soda, energy drinks, and juice with added sugars. This is the first study to demonstrate an association between sugar-sweetened beverage intake and gastric cancer in a U.S. population. Previous studies have also shown an association between these types of beverages and other types of cancer, including colorectal, breast, and liver, the authors said. The latest study was observational and therefore does not prove cause and effect. Gastric cancer, also known as stomach cancer, can happen in any part of the stomach and is harder to cure when the disease is advanced, according to the Mayo Clinic. Artificially sweetened beverages, which were defined as low-calorie carbonated beverages in this study, were not associated with an increased risk of gastric cancer, but that doesn't mean diet sodas come with no risk. For example, one of the most common artificial sweeteners, aspartame, was previously labeled as a possible carcinogen. So we're not out of the woods there either, which I like my diet sodas.
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11: Tonight stays partly cloudy, lows near 62. Tomorrow brings showers and thunderstorms, close to a quarter inch expected. Highs in the upper 70s with southwest winds around 10. Showers linger into tomorrow night, under a quarter inch likely, lows again in the low 60s. Saturday turns mostly clear, highs still in the upper 70s as winds shift northwest at 10. Sunday brings more sunshine, highs near 75.

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7: Tonight stays partly cloudy, lows near 62. Tomorrow brings showers and thunderstorms, close to a quarter inch expected. Highs in the upper 70s with southwest winds around 10. Showers linger into tomorrow night, under a quarter inch likely, lows again in the low 60s. Saturday turns mostly clear, highs still in the upper 70s as winds shift northwest at 10. Sunday brings more sunshine, highs near 75.

0: Hey, it's Sarah with you. We've entered pumpkin pie spice season, or pumpkin spice latte season, which makes summer lovers cringe, but fall lovers like me, we're trying to pretend like we don't have the AC on while we drink our pumpkin flavored coffee, and with all of our pumpkin decorations around. I'm going to be putting mine out in like 1 week. Time is ticking. Here's a question for all the pumpkin spice latte aficionados. Do you care if your PSL contains actual pumpkin, or are you fine with whatever ingredients are in there as long as it's delicious and it tastes like pumpkin spice? A lot of the main chains that make it don't actually have real pumpkin in them. The biggest one that you think of does. I make mine at home, and mine, I can honestly say, does not have real pumpkin in it when I make it at home, but it does have pumpkin pie spice. So what is in pumpkin pie spice, you might ask? It's cinnamon, ginger, nutmeg, and cloves. Those are the classic ingredients for pumpkin pie spice, along with allspice sometimes. And to me, that usually makes it taste enough like pumpkin, though if my coffee creamer has pumpkin in it, that is just an added bonus. But I bet if you go to your local coffee house, theirs probably does have real pumpkin in it.
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Overnight, expect partly cloudy skies with lows near 62. Showers and thunderstorms are possible today, with about a quarter inch of rain potential, highs near 80, and southwest breezes around 10. We're still watching for showers this evening, with lows again in the low 60s. A few clouds tomorrow, temps back in the upper 70s, and winds shift northwest at 10. Then Sunday brings mostly sunny skies, with highs near 75.

Overnight, expect partly cloudy skies with lows near 62. Showers and thunderstorms are possible today, with about a quarter inch of rain potential, highs near 80, and southwest breezes around 10. We're still watching for showers this evening, with lows again in the low 60s. A few clouds tomorrow, temps back in the upper 70s, and winds shift northwest at 10. Then Sunday brings mostly sunny skies, with highs near 75.

Overnight, expect partly cloudy skies with lows near 62. Showers and thunderstorms are possible today, with about a quarter inch of rain potential, highs near 80, and southwest breezes around 10. We're still watching for showers this evening, with lows again in the low 60s. A few clouds tomorrow, temps back in the upper 70s, and wind shift northwest at 10. Then Sunday brings mostly sunny skies, with highs near 75.

Overnight, expect partly cloudy skies with lows near 62. Showers and thunderstorms are possible today, with about a quarter inch of rain potential, highs near 80, and southwest breezes around 10. We're still watching for showers this evening, with lows again in the low 60s. A few clouds tomorrow, temps back in the upper 70s, and wind shift northwest at 10. Then Sunday brings mostly sunny skies, with highs near 75.

Overnight, expect partly cloudy skies with lows near 62. Showers and thunderstorms are possible today, with about a quarter inch of rain potential, highs near 80, and southwest breezes around 10. We're still watching for showers this evening, with lows again in the low 60s. A few clouds tomorrow, temps back in the upper 70s, and winds shift northwest at 10. Then Sunday brings mostly sunny skies, with highs near 75.

0: Hey, it's Reading Chelsea with you. Happy Friday, Chelsea. Happy Friday to all of us.
1: Yeah.
0: It's the final, it's not the final summer weekend.
1: Right. There's two more.
0: And we include Labor Day in that.
1: Oh, okay.
0: So we got this weekend, next weekend.
1: Do you include Labor Day?
0: Yeah, Labor Day is summer weekend. That's it's the unofficial end of summer.
1: All right.
0: So even though it's, you know, getting down to the end of August here, Chelsea's got a birthday this weekend.
1: Read. Big expectations.
0: Well, we've got our plans for Sunday with the kids. They don't even know about it yet.
1: It's a surprise.
0: As I said earlier this week, we've been holding it back for kind of a break glass in case of emergency situation. And it's been a pretty easy week with the kids overall. You know,
1: nothing out of the ordinary. Good. But yes, we haven't had to use it.
0: So we'll maybe tell them tonight and then they can look forward to it all weekend. So hope your weekend is going to be good.
1: The weather's going to be beautiful.
0: Yeah, it's
1: not going to be too hot. So it makes like those things that you want to do possible.
0: Right.
1: You know what I'm saying?
0: I think we've had a nice stretch after that hot, dry weather that we dealt with and the smoky weather. That has not been back, cross your fingers. So I think overall it's been a pretty good August.

0: Hey, it's Chelsea. He's Reed. Reed, this news yesterday shocked me about Prince Harry and Meghan Markle moving back to the UK, supposedly by the end of this month, which it's like the 21st today. Did you think at all about this, Reed? Did you follow this at all yesterday?
1: Not even a little.
0: It was everywhere.
1: Nope.
0: Is this the first you're hearing about this?
1: I didn't know about it at all.
0: Okay.

0: So, you know, Harry has come out and said that he would never go back to London, never move back there, and they're moving back there. So obviously there's a lot of, you know, I don't really know, confusion, and there, it seems as though they're going to live in a private home, you know, outside of London. I don't think they're going to be involved in the royal family duties
1: stuff. But they just went over there and kind of had a little get together with his grandpa, right?
0: Yes. But the king didn't find out that they were moving home until this past Sunday. So it couldn't have been discussed on that trip.
1: Maybe they said they were thinking about it. I don't know. Americans are so interested in this. Why? Right. We're not British. We literally fought a war to not be British.
0: Well, I think they're interested because Meghan is from the U.S.
1: People have been interested in, you know, the Princess Diana stuff was, you know, tragically sad. I mean, it was tragic and it was, but no, it just tells you what I'm consuming.
0: I just can't imagine. You're living in California. You know, there are paparazzi there, but like, then you're going to go to London where you're, I think it's much more intense. Like, there's different rules.
1: You think they try to avoid attention? What with their documentaries and interviews and all that?
0: I don't know, Reed. I'm shocked.
1: I'm not. This sounds so bad. I don't care enough to be shocked.
0: I
1: just hope they're happy. I wish them well. I wish everybody well. That's a family dynamic.
0: I do too,
1: that's a bit interesting.
0: I feel like,
1: and I wish them
0: well.
1: You
0: know, their kids are going to go to school in London now and all of this. And it's like,
1: no, it's,
0: I mean, California to London. I'm pretty sure that's like two
1: different
0: worlds.
1: For sure.
0: Yeah. Okay.
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0: She's Chelsea. I'm Reed. All right, Chelsea. So Ella Langley last night for a concert. Pretty incredible that you got to see her. Our niece's first concert.
1: She hung in there.
0: You had your earplugs?
1: I didn't. I always, every concert.
0: Couldn't have been as loud as AC/DC, but it was indoor versus the outdoor at Camp Randall.
1: I think regardless, I just, I don't want that, you know?
0: I'm glad you always wear hearing protection.
1: Literally, I have to wear headphones.
0: Yeah,
1: I listen to things for a living.
0: Take care of our ears. Hope, especially if you got little kids, you consider the hearing protection.
1: Yes.
0: I see people at concerts and they're walking out and they're like, that wasn't even that loud. I don't even feel different. I'm like, well, you're yelling, sir. Yeah. But I'm glad you could go. We'll talk a little bit about it, but to get the chance to see her with this Choosing Texas song and all these multiple top five hits.
1: Right.
0: Very cool. I want to ask you, though, first, indoor-outdoor concert, do you like one more than the other? Both have their pluses and minuses.
1: I mean, seeing AC/DC at Camp Randall, that was really special.
0: Maybe more venue-specific. You know, a Summerfest in Alpine Valley,
1: yeah,
0: State Fair.
1: Yeah, I see what you're saying.
0: But you knew the concert was going to happen.
1: I honestly prefer outside.
0: But it's like a Brewer game. You know, outdoor, indoor, you know what's going to happen.
1: Right.
0: And that is one of the nice things about, you guys were at the Rush Center in Green Bay. Like, you know you're going, you're going to see a concert.
1: Right.
0: Which is very nice.
1: Yeah.
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3: We start the day with some showers likely, around a quarter inch possible, and we can't rule out a stray thunderstorm. Highs reach the mid-70s with southwest winds near 10 miles per hour. Overnight, rain and a few rumbles of thunder remain possible, with lows dipping to 61. Then tomorrow, skies turn mainly sunny, highs climb into the upper 70s, and winds shift northwest at 15.

0: Hey, it's Reed and Chelsea with you. Chelsea turning 32 on Saturday or Sunday. Which one is it? Sunday.
1: Oh,
0: 23rd is on Sunday.
1: Really, Reed?
0: How's it feel to be coming up on 32? Anything special?
1: No.
0: Get to this age, it's just kind of the end of the decade breaks that are, or the end of the decade birthdays that you kind of break out and say those are a little bit special. But you don't want to hit 40.
1: Yeah.
0: And you don't want to hit 50. Like you do, you want to grow, you know, you want to get the chance to be old, but you just at the same time too. So, but it's not just another birthday when you got little kids because they're excited. Grant wants his chocolate cake that we always get for everybody's birthday. It's a little chocolate cake. And he knows the plan well at this point, being five. He said, Mom, we're getting that chocolate cake I always like.
1: Yes.
0: Chelsea likes it too. And the last time he got it, it was the better version of it than I've ever had. Oh. I don't know if they made a change of their recipe. It's just a store-bought cake.
1: Which I have not. Are we going to the store this weekend? I don't know. Do I have to get my own birthday cake or does that fall on you?
0: I will get it, but I may not get that one.
1: No.
0: And that's not stopped you before. Bless you. Sometimes I've requested for my birthday a different type of cake. You guys get the same chocolate one.
1: It has to be death by chocolate. Like chocolate, like so chocolatey, you're like, my mouth can't take it. That's what I crave.
0: And don't you like a cup of white milk with it? I had some chocolate ice cream the other night, and then I was craving white milk. You're like, you're weird. I'm like, really? That's like the best.

0: Before you go, there's something I want you to have.
1: Oh, it's beautiful. But wait a minute, isn't this...
0: Yeah, yes it is.
1: But I thought the old lady dropped it into the ocean in the air.
0: Well, baby, I went down and got it for you.

0: Reed and Chelsea with you. Chelsea, there's an aspect with college athletes getting paid that's had a nonprofit impact, and not in a good way.
1: Okay.
0: So there was an article I was reading, and it talked about how NIL has delivered huge income for college athletes, but it had this promised charitable upside that has really been limited. So since the 2021 NCAA versus, I think it's Alston decision, athlete compensation has grown to nearly $2 billion annually. $2 billion.
1: Whoa.
0: But the nonprofit gains have been relatively small. After the ruling, alumni and businesses formed NIL collectives to fund these athlete deals, often initially using nonprofit structures so donors could claim tax deductions. Now, the IRS ended that approach in 2023, but some real community benefits have occurred. But for the most part, the nonprofit element to this that they thought would be a big part of it has just really not played out. It has. And for a lot of us who who follow this closely, we're like, because all it's really done is just, it's helped people pay athletes to boost their roster. And we're all kind of like, no duh.
1: Mm.
0: You know, but people will claim that charitable aspect part to try and get something through. And it's just been extremely limited. So I've got a couple of cousins we just saw in Minneapolis who played D1 college basketball.
1: But not during.
0: They missed out on the window.
1: Yep.
0: Yeah. Now, I don't know if they were in position to, they would have claimed big NIL dollars.
1: Right.
0: But one played at Nebraska, but they just were like, they got to get this figured out.
1: Oh,
0: so post-college athletes are like, this is nuts.
1: Mm-hmm.
0: And we'll see if they get it figured out anytime soon.
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mundane, a masterpiece. 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

0: 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Reed, Chelsea with you.
1: Reed, we have a text liner. We were talking about the other day, the name of the show, Chelsea and Reed Show, Reed and Chelsea Show. Somebody said, how about naming the show The Chelsea Show? Reed does way too much talking. They want more Chelsea.
0: Here's what you guys don't realize. Sometimes during the show, I say, give me a little more. But like today, Chelsea was at a Lang last night. She's a little tired this
1: You know
0: morning.
1: What? I am keeping up today.
0: You're doing well.
1: So please.
0: And you don't look any more tired than usual. So, you know, it's compliments to you.
1: Like, please. Don't talk about how tired.
0: Guys, never tell a woman she looks tired. I don't care if she looks like she's put through a knot hole. Just better not to say anything.
1: Yeah, yeah. Just allow her to sleep in. Don't say anything.
0: You don't even look that tired today.
1: Mm.
0: That's still not great. So Chelsea looks as glowing as ever.
1: Oh, wow.
0: Yeah, these studio lights, too. They work for you,
1: Chelsea. Do they help me?
0: Yeah.

0: Hey, it's Reed and Chelsea with you. My dad sent this to us, Chelsea, and it was a picture of a tablecloth.
1: Mm.
0: And in the fine print below, it said table not included because there was a picture on the, like, of what the tablecloth would look like
1: was
0: on the packaging.
1: Was that included in this or what?
0: I think so.
1: Oh, and table not included.
0: So it's just a package of tablecloth, but they want to show you what it would look like on a table. So they put a picture of it on a table, but they say table not included.
1: Well, yep.
0: But that's because some lawyer said, you know.
1: Yeah. And I feel like sometimes shopping online.
0: That's more helpful.
1: I can't think of a certain circumstance.
0: But I'm assuming a $13 tablecloth doesn't come with the wooden table. But this is where they have to put in, you know, like, don't take your hair straightener in the shower. You know, coffee, hot.
1: I'm like thinking of something that I ordered, Reed, online. But the most essential piece was missing. What was that? Okay, I'll think about it.
0: Think about it.
1: It was like, I know what it was. It was that outside. Okay, so I caved and bought one of those like jumpy house things for outside for the kids. And it says blower included. But some of them like don't even say blower not included.
0: Right.
1: So then you would get that thing.

0: and be like, where's the button?
1: It's no good without that.
0: You literally have to read it. So, I mean, in this circumstance, it's a little far-fetched.
1: But I smile because somebody got paid as an attorney to go, you know, you probably should put that on there.
0: Yeah.
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0: Hey, it's Chelsea. He's Reed. Reed, this is a very cool story. So there's two twins, Jane and Bill, and they both turned 100 together. I mean, think about that for a moment. The twins both turned 100 together. So they were born in Hawaii in obviously 1926, and their older brother lived to almost 103.
1: Man.
0: Both of their parents made it to their mid-90s. Jane now lives in California, and Bill lives also nearby. Isn't that something, Reed? So I have, my best friend is a twin, Abby, and to think about, absolutely they can do it. Abby and Emma get to 100.
1: They say if you hit 100, you hit the genetic lottery.
0: Right. But and to have two of the same, well, same genes.
1: It's so similar.
0: Right.
1: You know, if they are identical, that, yeah, I mean, it's, and so, and what amazes me is, you know, how old your dad lived or how old your mom lived. That's very likely.
0: Right.
1: And I just know people that, I mean, they passed away 2 or 3 year window within their parents. Mm-hmm. And then if you go look back at their parents and their parents. So as we've talked about, a lot of this is genetics. Not say you shouldn't eat healthy and work out and all that stuff, but like that one beer is not going to, it's just these health fanatics on Instagram. It's
0: yeah. Jane's doctor, heart doctor, said that she looks like she has a 60-year-old heart.
1: Yeah, isn't that amazing? Yeah, it's crazy.
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3: We start the day with some showers likely, around a quarter inch possible, and we can't rule out a stray thunderstorm. Highs reach the mid-70s with southwest winds near 10 miles per hour. Overnight, rain and a few rumbles of thunder remain possible, with lows dipping to 61. Then tomorrow, skies turn mainly sunny, highs climb into the upper 70s, and winds shift northwest at 15.

0: Reed and Chelsea, along with you, we were talking before there, Chelsea, about a couple of twins that hit the genetic lottery.
1: Yes.
0: And I want to go now to the other side of this.
1: Okay.
0: This is a little weird to think about.
1: But, okay.
0: So, children are getting taller because they're dealing with obesity. Okay.
1: Wow.
0: Now, you would think getting taller means you're healthier. The average height among 11-year-olds, girls, rose, this is in centimeters, 2 to 3 centimeters, which might not seem like a lot, but that actually is.
1: How is it linked to obesity?

0: though. I'm not following.
1: Boys' row is about a centimeter and a half. And here's what happens. Excess weight can alter hormones. It can accelerate growth and development, making children temporarily taller than their healthy weight peers. Pandemic-era changes, really? Less activity, poor diets coincided with a notable increase in obesity and then height. Though the study notes some measurement record limitations during the period. But this is not considered a health benefit. Childhood obesity is associated with higher later life risks, including diabetes and heart disease. And it was something that I remember, it was so prevalent on my mom's side. You know, everybody was so interested in height. And I got a cousin who's a month older than me. So, you know, they would just compare height, which I think is cruel because a child can do nothing about their height. But this is an example of that doesn't mean you're healthy. And I will say that sometimes it's like, you know, put a little fat on that kid or put a little, your pediatrician will tell you how your kid's doing.
0: Right. Yep.
1: So it's like, he's taller than his peers. That doesn't mean he's healthy. She's shorter than her peers. That doesn't mean she's unhealthy.
0: I think it's all about the growth chart. It's about, you know, the several different, they have different types of growth charts. So you can't just go off height, you know.
1: Absolutely. So just, you know, obesity is creating kids temporarily being taller.
0: I would have never
1: messed with the hormones.
0: Thought with that.
1: Yeah.

0: Reading Chelsea along with you. All right, Chels, what was it like seeing your niece, my niece, at her first concert? She's an Ella Langley super fan. Got the haircut, the bangs in the front.
1: Outfit.
0: The outfit is right out of Central Casting. Cowboy boots, the whole deal.
1: Yeah, I mean, it was so fun to experience her first concert. I'm so glad we had a little girls' night out with my mom, my sister, and obviously our niece. And, you know, Grant's getting into the music, too. He really prefers, you know, AC/DC.
0: Classic rock. Def Leppard, yeah.
1: And, you know, Grant's like, when can I go to my first concert? So I don't. My first concert, full disclosure, was Hannah Montana. Could have been, actually, rewind that, Donny Osmond. My mom is a Donny Osmond super fan. So, yeah, it was really fun. But I think Reed, just turning 32, you know, this weekend, I'm not dressing up for a concert. I'm wearing jeans. I'm wearing my mom's shoes. You're standing. You're walking. I'm not about the outfits anymore. That's kind of sad.
0: No shame.
1: I looked cute-ish, but you got to have comfort. You really do.
0: I've told you. You don't have to wear cowboy boots anymore.
1: No, and the problem with those is there's nothing there for your foot.
0: Right.
1: So it's just, but I do have authentic, real cowboy boots that I got at a thrift store.
0: The trouble is once you leave the vehicle, you're stuck. Those are your shoes.
1: Yeah, and the pointy toes on the end, that stuff hurts.
0: Good, bad, or ugly, those are your shoes until you get back to the vehicle. So it's a big commitment.
1: Yeah.
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0: Hey, it's Chelsea. He's Reed. Reed, let's talk about this fifth grade teacher. He's from Michigan. And here we go with school getting started. He eats lunch with his students every day, nearly every day. He uses that time to build relationships, spot kids in the cafeteria being excluded, understand, you know, the classroom dynamics better. You know, that is a very important time, fifth grade, and kind of that middle school-ish years, just keeping an eye and really finding a way to connect with your students in a different way. So I think this is so cool. I commend him for this. I did not do this as a teacher. I don't know if I even did it once, Reed. That was my literal 20 minutes. I got to use the bathroom and make copies. And that's, you know, maybe makes me maybe a little bit of an excuse, but.
1: Well, you needed a little break. Fifth grade?
0: But with that grade, yeah, fifth grade, you don't have the kids all day. I had my kids all day. So like I connected with them and I knew them so well. And I knew the classroom dynamics. I saw them at recess. I kind of saw that in a different way. But I see how for middle school, that'd be so helpful because sometimes you only have those kids.
1: Is fifth grade middle school now?
0: An hour. Yes.
1: I had three different teachers in fifth grade.
0: I had two.
1: Yeah, I had two kind of.
0: But I was still in the elementary school.
1: Yeah, and then I had a teacher specifically for math.
0: But a lot of districts are doing the elementary up till fourth grade. Intermediate is 5-6. Middle school is 7-8. High school is 9 and above.
1: Okay.
0: So it depends on where you are. Reed probably has no idea how our kids' school district works, which is hilarious.
1: I know Grant has kindergarten coming up.
0: Until what age is he in that building?
1: It's through sixth grade? Fifth grade?
0: Hit the button.

0: Reading Chelsea along with you. Okay, Chelsea, so we talked a little bit about this new skin cancer vaccine and how it looks really promising.
1: Yes.
0: And this is not a preventative vaccine for people who have never had cancer. It's intended to reduce reoccurrence or the cancer metastasizing after a melanoma tumor has been removed.
1: Got it.
0: But it's really continues to be something that over the last couple of days, people have been extremely excited about.
1: Hmm.
0: And it seems like it continues to be very, very hopeful.
1: Thank you for clarifying for you. So it's after.
0: It's after the fact.
1: Okay.
0: It's meant to slow down or have it be a longer time before the cancer would reoccur. Now,
1: if at all, right? Could it prevent it from reoccurring?
0: I think the hope is that it could do that. But we'll see. The thing is, they're hoping that ultimately this could help with other cancers too. And some of those cancers that are much harder to fight. And some of these cancer, you know, expected 5-year, you know, still living rates are, you know, so brutal, like pancreatic cancer and that. So we'll see. But yeah, it's been fun to hear other scientists then who have waited on this. And so far what I've heard is people are like, yeah. And from a family of where I come from, where like we experience cancer in the worst way, you know, hope is such an important thing. And so all these charities that raise money, all these benefits, all these golf outings.
1: Yep.
0: You know, you're doing more than you realize just in people feeling that support. And unfortunately, all of us have been touched by cancer in some way.
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0: Hey, it's Reed and Chelsea with you. Happy Friday, Chelsea. Happy Friday to all of us.
1: Yeah.
0: It's not the final summer weekend.
1: Right. There's two more.
0: And we include Labor Day in that.
1: Oh, okay.
0: So we got this weekend,
1: three.
0: Next weekend.
1: Do you include Labor Day?
0: Yeah, Labor Day is summer weekend. That's that's the unofficial end of summer.
1: All right.
0: So even though it's, you know, getting down to the end of August here, Chelsea's got a birthday this weekend.
1: Reed, big expectations.
0: Well, we've got our plans for Sunday with the kids. They don't even know about it yet.
1: It's a surprise.
0: As I said earlier this week, we've been holding it back for, kind of a break glass in case of emergency situation. And it's been a pretty easy week with the kids overall. You know?
1: Oh, Reed,
0: nothing out of the ordinary.
1: Good. But yes, we haven't had to use it.
0: So we'll maybe tell them tonight and then they can look forward to it all weekend. So hope your weekend is going to be good.
1: The weather's going to be beautiful.
0: Yeah, it's after that.
1: It's not going to be too hot. So it makes like those things that you want to do possible.
0: Right.
1: You know what I'm saying?
0: I think we've had a nice stretch after that hot, dry weather that we dealt with and the smoky weather. That has not been bad, cross your fingers. So I think overall it's been a pretty good August.
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7: We start the day with some showers likely, around a quarter inch possible. And we can't rule out a stray thunderstorm. Highs reach the mid-70s with southwest winds near 10 miles per hour. Overnight, rain and a few rumbles of thunder remain possible, with lows dipping to 61. Then tomorrow, skies turn mainly sunny, highs climb into the upper 70s, and winds shift northwest at 15.

0: Chelsea, he's Reed, this news yesterday shocked me about Prince Harry and Meghan Markle moving back to the UK, supposedly by the end of this month, which it's like the 21st today. Did you think at all about this, Reed? Did you follow this at all yesterday?
1: Not even a little.
0: It was everywhere.
1: Nope.
0: Is this the first you're hearing about this?
1: I didn't know about it at all.
0: Okay. So, you know, Harry has come out and said that he would never go back to London, never move back there, and they're moving back there. So obviously there's a lot of, you know, I don't really know, confusion, and it seems as though they're going to live in a private home, you know, outside of London. I don't think they're going to be involved in the royal family duties
1: stuff. But they just went over there and kind of had a little get together with his grandpa, right?
0: Yes. But the king didn't find out that they were moving home until this past Sunday. So it couldn't have been discussed on that trip.
1: Maybe they said they were thinking about it. I don't know. Americans are so interested in this. Why?
0: Right.
1: We're not British. We literally fought a war to not be British.
0: Well, I think they're interested because Meghan is from the U.S.
1: People have been interested in, you know, the Princess Diana stuff was, you know, tragically sad. I mean, it was tragic and it was, but it just tells you what I'm consuming.
0: I just can't imagine.
1: Didn't hear about it at all.
0: You're living in California. You know, there are paparazzi there, but like, then you're going to go to London where I think it's much more intense. Like, there's different rules.
1: You think they try to avoid attention? What with their documentaries and interviews and all that?
0: I don't know, Reed. I'm shocked.
1: I'm not. This sounds so bad. I don't care enough to be shocked.
0: I
1: just hope they're happy. I wish them well. I wish everybody well. That's a family dynamic.
0: Too,
1: that's a bit
0: Reed,
1: interesting.
0: I feel like,
1: you know, I wish them
0: you
1: well.
0: You know, their kids are going to go to school in London now and all of this. And it's like,
1: no, it's,
0: I mean, California to London. I'm pretty sure that's like two
1: different worlds. For sure.
0: Yeah. Okay.

0: She's Chelsea. I'm Reed. All right, Chelsea. So Ella Langley last night for a concert. Pretty incredible that you got to see her. Our niece's first concert.
1: She hung in there.
0: You had your earplugs?
1: I didn't. I always, every concert.
0: Couldn't have been as loud as AC/DC, but it was indoor versus the outdoor at Camp Randall.
1: I think regardless, I don't want that, you know?
0: I'm glad you always wear hearing protection.
1: Literally have to wear headphones.
0: Yeah, no, I
1: listen to things for a living.
0: Take care of our ears. Hope, especially if you got little kids, you consider the hearing protection.
1: Yes.
0: I see people at concerts and they're walking out and they're like, that wasn't even that loud. I don't even feel different. I'm like, well, you're yelling, sir. Yeah. But I'm glad you could go. We'll talk a little bit about it, but to get the chance to see her with this Choosing Texas song and all these multiple top five hits.
1: Right.
0: Very cool. I want to ask you, though, first, indoor-outdoor concert, do you like one more than the other? Both have their pluses and minuses.
1: I mean, seeing AC/DC at Camp Randall, that was really special.
0: Maybe more venue-specific. You know, a Summerfest in Alpine Valley, State Fair.
1: Yeah, I see what you're saying.
0: But you knew the concert was going to happen.
1: I honestly prefer outside.
0: But it's like a Brewer game. You know, outdoor, indoor, you know what's going to happen.
1: Right.
0: And that is one of the nice things about you guys were at the Rush Center in Green Bay. Like, you know you're going, you're going to see a concert.
1: Right.
0: Which is very nice.
1: Yeah.
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0: Hey, it's Reed and Chelsea with you. Chelsea turning 32 on Saturday or Sunday. Which one is it? Sunday.
1: Oh.
0: 23rd is on Sunday.
1: Really, Reed?
0: How's it feel to be coming up on 32? Anything special?
1: No.
0: Get to this age, it's just kind of the end of the decade breaks that are, or the end of the decade birthdays that you kind of break out and say those are a little bit special. But you don't want to hit 40.
1: Yeah.
0: And you don't want to hit 50. Like you do, you want to grow, you know, you want to get the chance to be old, but you just at the same time too. So, but it's not just another birthday when you got little kids because they're excited. Grant wants his chocolate cake that we always get for everybody's birthday. It's a little chocolate cake. And he knows the plan well at this point, being five. He said, Mom, we're getting that chocolate cake I always like.
1: Yes.
0: Chelsea likes it too. And the last time he got it, it was the better version of it than I've ever had. Uh-huh. I don't know if they made a change their recipe. It's just a store-bought cake.
1: Which I have not. Are we going to the store this weekend? I don't know. Do I have to get my own birthday cake or does that fall on you?
0: I will get it, but I may not get that one.
1: No.
0: And that's not stopped you before. Bless you.
1: Woo!
0: Sometimes I've requested for my birthday a different type of cake. You guys get the same chocolate one.
1: It has to be death by chocolate. Like chocolate, like so chocolatey, you're like, my mouth can't take it. That's what I crave.
0: And don't you like a cup of white milk with it? I had some chocolate ice cream the other night, and then I was craving white milk. You're like, you're weird. I'm like, really? That's like the best.

0: Reed and Chelsea with you. Chelsea, there's an aspect with college athletes getting paid that's had a nonprofit impact and not in a good way.
1: Okay.
0: So there was an article I was reading, and it talked about how NIL has delivered huge income for college athletes, but it had this promised charitable upside that has really been limited. So since the 2021 NCAA versus, I think it's Alston decision, athlete compensation has grown to nearly $2 billion annually. $2 billion.
1: Whoa.
0: But the nonprofit gains have been relatively small. After the ruling, alumni and businesses formed NIL collectives to fund these athlete deals, often initially using nonprofit structures so donors could claim tax deductions. Now, the IRS ended that approach in 2023, but some real community benefits have occurred. But for the most part, the nonprofit element to this that they thought would be a big part of it has just really not played out. It has. And for a lot of us who who follow this closely, we're like, because all it's really done is just, it's helped people pay athletes to boost their roster. And we're all kind of like, no duh.
1: Mm.
0: You know, but people will claim that charitable aspect part to try and get something through. And it's just been extremely limited. So I've got a couple of cousins we just saw in Minneapolis who played D1 college basketball.
1: But not during.
0: They missed out on the window.
1: Yeah. Yeah.
0: Now, I don't know if they were in position to, they would have claimed big NIL dollars.
1: Right.
0: But one played at Nebraska, but they just were like, they got to get this figured out.
1: Oh,
0: so post-college athletes are like, this is nuts.
1: Mm-hmm.
0: And we'll see if they get it figured out anytime soon.

0: Our text line, 910-912-6060. Reed, Chelsea with you.
1: Reed, we have a text liner. We were talking about the other day, the name of the show, Chelsea and Reed Show, Reed and Chelsea Show. Somebody said, how about naming the show The Chelsea Show? Reed does way too much talking. They want more Chelsea.
0: Here's what you guys don't realize. Sometimes during the show, I say, give me a little more. But like today, Chelsea was at a wedding last night. She's a little tired this morning.
1: You know what? I am keeping up today.
0: You're doing well.
1: So, please.
0: And you don't look any more tired than usual. So, you know, it's compliments to you.
1: Like, please. Don't talk about how tired.
0: Guys, never tell a woman she looks tired. I don't care if she looks like she's put through a knot hole. Just better not to say anything.
1: Yeah, yeah. Just allow her to sleep in. Don't say anything.
0: You don't even look that tired today.
1: Mm.
0: That's still not great. So Chelsea looks as glowing as ever.
1: Oh, wow.
0: Yeah, these studio lights, too. They work for you,
1: Chelsea. Do they help me?
0: Yeah.
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11: We start the day with some showers, likely. Around a quarter inch possible, and we can't rule out a stray thunderstorm. Highs reach the mid-70s with southwest winds near 10 miles per hour. Overnight, rain and a few rumbles of thunder remain possible, with lows dipping to 61. Then tomorrow, skies turn mainly sunny, highs climb into the upper 70s, and winds shift northwest at 15.

0: Hey, it's Reed and Chelsea with you. My dad sent this to us, Chelsea, and it was a picture of a tablecloth.
1: Mm.
0: And in the fine print below, it said table not included because there was a picture on the, like, of what the tablecloth would look like
1: was
0: on the packaging.
1: Was that included in this or what?
0: I think so.
1: Oh, and, table not included.
0: So it's just a package of tablecloth, but they want to show you what it would look like on a table. So they put a picture of it on a table, but they say table not included.
1: Well, yep.
0: But that's because some lawyer said, you know.
1: Yeah. And I feel like sometimes shopping online.
0: That's more helpful.
1: I can't think of a certain circumstance.
0: But I'm assuming a $13 tablecloth doesn't come with the wooden table. But this is where they have to put in, you know, like, right. Don't take your hair straightener in the shower. You know, coffee, hot.
1: I'm like thinking of something that I ordered, Reed, online, but the most essential piece was missing. What was that? Okay, I'll think about it.
0: Think about it.
1: It was like, I know what it was. It was that outside. Okay, so I caved and bought one of those, like, jumpy house things for outside for the kids. And it says blower included, but some of them, like, don't even say blower not included.
0: Right.
1: So then you would get that thing and be like, where's the button?
0: It's no good without that.
1: You literally have to read it. So, I mean, in this circumstance, it's a little far-fetched.
0: But I smile because somebody got paid as an attorney to go, you know, you probably should put that on there.
1: Yeah.

0: Hey, it's Chelsea. He's Reed. Reed, this is a very cool story. So there's two twins, Jane and Bill, and they both turned 100 together. I mean, think about that for a moment. The twins both turned 100 together. So they were born in Hawaii in obviously 1926, and their older brother lived to almost 103.
1: Man.
0: Both of their parents made it to their mid-90s. Jane now lives in California, and Bill lives also nearby. Isn't that something, Reed? So I have, my best friend is a twin, Abby, and to think about, absolutely they can do it. Abby and Emma get to 100.
1: They say if you hit 100, you hit the genetic lottery.
0: Right. But to have two of the same, well, same genes.
1: It's so similar.
0: Right.
1: You know, if they are identical, that, yeah, I mean, it's, and what amazes me is, you know, how old your dad lived or how old your mom lived. That's very likely.
0: Right.
1: And I just know people that, I mean, they passed away 2 or 3 year window within their parents. And then if you go look back at their parents and their parents. So as we've talked about, a lot of this is genetics. Not say you shouldn't eat healthy and work out and all that stuff, but like that one beer is not going to, it's just these health fanatics on Instagram. It's
0: yeah. Jane's doctor, heart doctor, said that she looks like she has a 60-year-old heart.
1: Yeah, isn't that amazing? Yeah, it's crazy.
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0: Reed and Chelsea, along with you, we were talking before there, Chelsea, about a couple of twins that hit the genetic lottery.
1: Yes.
0: And I want to go now to the other side of this.
1: Okay.
0: This is a little weird to think about.
1: But, okay.
0: So children are getting taller because they're dealing with obesity. Okay.
1: Wow.
0: Now you would think getting taller means you're healthier. The average height among 11-year-olds, girls rose, this is in centimeters, 2 to 3 centimeters, which might not seem like a lot, but that actually is.
1: How is it linked to obesity though? I'm not following.
0: Boys rose about 1.5 centimeters. And here's what happens. Excess weight can alter hormones. It can accelerate growth and development, making children temporarily taller than their healthy weight peers. Pandemic-era changes, really? Less activity, poor diets coincided with a notable increase in obesity and then height. Though the study notes some measurement record limitations during the period. But this is not considered a health benefit. Childhood obesity is associated with higher later life risks, including diabetes and heart disease. And it was something that I remember. It was so prevalent on my mom's side. You know, everybody was so interested in height. And I got a cousin who's a month older than me. So, you know, they would just compare height, which I think is cruel because a child can do nothing about their height. But this is an example of that doesn't mean you're healthy. And I will say that sometimes it's like, you know, put a little fat on that kid or put a little. Your pediatrician will tell you how your kid's doing.
1: Right. Yep.
0: So it's like he's taller than his peers. That doesn't mean he's healthy. She's shorter than her peers. That doesn't mean she's unhealthy.
1: I think it's all about the growth chart. It's about, you know, the several different, they have different types of growth charts. So you can't just go off height.

0: Chelsea, along with you. All right, Chelsea, what was it like seeing your niece, my niece, at her first concert? She's an Ella Langley super fan. Got the haircut, the bangs in the front.
1: Outfit.
0: The outfit is right out of Central Casting. Cowboy boots, the whole deal.
1: Yeah, I mean, it was so fun to experience her first concert. I'm so glad we had a little girls' night out with my mom, my sister, and obviously our niece. And, you know, Grant's getting into the music, too. He really prefers, you know, AC/DC.
0: Classic rock.
1: Classic rock.
0: Def Leppard, yeah.
1: And, you know, Grant's like, when can I go to my first concert? So, my first concert, full disclosure, was Hannah Montana. Could have been, actually, rewind that, Donny Osmond. My mom is a Donny Osmond super fan. So, yeah, it was really fun. But I think Reed, just turning 32, you know, this weekend, I'm not dressing up for a concert. I'm wearing jeans. I'm wearing my mom's shoes. You're standing. You're walking. I'm not about the outfits anymore. That's kind of sad.
0: No shame.
1: I looked cute-ish, but you got to have comfort. You really do.
0: I've told you. You don't have to wear cowboy boots anymore.
1: No, and the problem with those is there's nothing there for your foot.
0: Right.
1: So it's just, but I do have authentic, real cowboy boots that I got at a thrift store.
0: The trouble is once you leave the vehicle, you're stuck. Those are your shoes.
1: Yeah, and the pointy toes on the end, that stuff hurts.
0: Good, bad, or ugly, those are your shoes until you get back to the vehicle. So it's a big commitment.
1: Yeah.
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0: Hey, it's Chelsea. He's Reed. Reed, let's talk about this fifth grade teacher. He's from Michigan. And here we go with school getting started. He eats lunch with his students every day, nearly every day. He uses that time to build relationships, spot kids in the cafeteria being excluded, understand, you know, the classroom dynamics better. You know, that is a very important time, fifth grade, and kind of that middle school-ish years, just keeping an eye and really finding a way to connect with your students in a different way. So I think this is so cool. I commend him for this. I did not do this as a teacher. I don't know if I even did it once, Reed. That was my literal 20 minutes. I got to use the bathroom and make copies. And that's, you know, maybe makes me maybe a little bit of an excuse. But
1: well, you needed a little break. Fifth grade?
0: But with that grade, yeah, fifth grade, you don't have the kids all day. I had my kids all day. So like
1: I connected with them
0: and I knew them so well. And I knew the classroom dynamics. I saw them at recess. I kind of saw that in a different way, but I see how for middle school, that'd be so helpful because sometimes you only have those kids.
1: Is fifth grade middle school now?
0: An hour. Yes.
1: I had three different teachers in fifth grade.
0: I had two.
1: Yeah, I had two kind
0: but I was still in the elementary school.
1: Yeah, and then I had a teacher specifically for math.
0: But a lot of districts are doing the elementary up till fourth grade. Intermediate is 5-6, middle school 7-8, high school is 9 and above.
1: Okay.
0: So it depends on where you are. Reed probably has no idea how our kids' school district works, which is hilarious.
1: I know Grant has kindergarten coming up.
0: Until what age is he in that building?
1: It's through 6th grade? 5th grade?
0: Hit that button.
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11: We start the day with some showers likely, around a quarter inch possible, and we can't rule out a stray thunderstorm. Highs reach the mid-70s with southwest winds near 10 miles per hour. Overnight, rain and a few rumbles of thunder remain possible, with lows dipping to 61. Then tomorrow, skies turn mainly sunny, highs climb into the upper 70s, and winds shift northwest at 15.

0: Reed and Chelsea along with you. Okay, Chelsea, we talked a little bit about this new skin cancer vaccine and how it looks really promising.
1: Yes.
0: And this is not a preventative vaccine for people who have never had cancer. It's intended to reduce reoccurrence or the cancer metastasizing after a melanoma tumor has been removed.
1: Got it.
0: But it's really continues to be something that over the last couple of days, people have been extremely excited about. And it seems like it continues to be very, very hopeful.
1: Thank you for clarifying for you. So it's after.
0: It's after the fact.
1: Okay.
0: It's meant to slow down or have it be a longer time before the cancer would reoccur. Now,
1: if at all, right? Could it prevent it from reoccurring?
0: I think the hope is that it could do that. But we'll see. The thing is, they're hoping that ultimately this could help with other cancers too. And some of those cancers that are much harder to fight. And some of these cancer, you know, expected 5-year, you know, still living rates are, you know, so brutal, like pancreatic cancer and that. So we'll see. But yeah, it's been fun to hear other scientists then who have weighed in on this. And so far what I've heard is people are like, yeah. And from a family of where I come from, where like we experience cancer in the worst way, you know, hope is such an important thing. And so all these charities that raise money, all these benefits, all these golf outings.
1: Yep.
0: You know, you're doing more than you realize just in people feeling that support. And unfortunately, all of us have been touched by cancer in some way.
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8: We start the day with some showers likely, around a quarter inch possible, and we can't rule out a stray thunderstorm. Highs reach the mid-70s with southwest winds near 10 miles per hour. Overnight, rain and a few rumbles of thunder remain possible, with lows dipping to 61. Then tomorrow, skies turn mainly sunny, highs climb into the upper 70s, and winds shift northwest at 15.

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107.3 WSJY. Dancing along with that one, Shakira and Hips Don't Lie. Happy Friday morning. Jesse Guerin on the air. And this is one of those Fridays where you can dress for summer and pretty much be comfortable all day. If you're heading out for errands, getting groceries, or grabbing coffee, no real weather headaches to deal with this morning, at least. Heading your way within 15 minutes, music from Journey. How about something from K-pop Demon Hunters, Billy Ocean? And right now, off her 2012 album, Unapologetic. This is a kind of a departure for Rihanna. No giant beat or elaborate production, just piano and an exposed vocal. It still climbed all the way to number 3 for her and eventually went diamond. This is Stay. 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

107.3 WSJY. That is Golden. Jesse Guerin on the air. And, you know, I realized something the other day, just kind of out of the blue. I don't think I could ever go a week without going to a grocery store. Not because I'd starve. I have enough stuff in my cupboards, like oatmeal and cans of tuna. I could probably survive for 6 months on that. But eventually, you're just standing there going, okay, I've got half a jar of peanut butter, some taco seasoning, and a can of something that expired like 5 years ago. And then there's this guy. His name is Robin Greenfield. He's an author originally from Ashland, Wisconsin, and he decided he is going to go an entire year without grocery stores or restaurants. Could you do this? Everything he eats has to be wild and foraged. Yeah, and he is more than 300 days into it. In fact, he came through Madison recently, and he's finding food in places we probably walk past every day, like wild garlic, onions, apples, mushrooms, bee balm. He's even traveling around with more than 200 different plants that he has dried and stored. And, you know, I am fascinated by this because I could walk through the exact same park as this guy. He sees dinner. I see trees. But now I'm curious, if you had to give up grocery stores and restaurants for 1 year, how long do you honestly think you could make it? I'm giving myself like 2 days, but how about you? 107.3 WSJY.

107.3 WSJY. You remember that YouTube video of the goat singing along with that song? Whenever I hear that song, I Know You Were in Trouble from Taylor, I think of that YouTube video. I'm Jesse Guerin, and you know, there are certain things you grow up around in Wisconsin that you don't realize are, they're just not universal until you leave the state. Things like Friday fish fries or cheese curds. People wearing shorts when it's 38 degrees outside, because technically it is above freezing. And euchre. Now, I'll admit, euchre is one of those games where if you know how to play, you love it. And if you don't know how to play, somebody starts explaining Bowers and Trump, and you're just sitting there nodding like, yeah, I understood exactly none of that. Well, earlier this month, the Madison Mallards baseball team decided apparently a normal baseball game just wasn't Wisconsin enough. So they tried to hold the world's largest game of euchre at the Duck Pond. They even renamed the team the Wright Bowers for the night. Now that is commitment. Players had playing cards on their uniforms instead of regular numbers, and they were trying to get as many as 2,000 people playing euchre before the Mallards game. And apparently, Wisconsin had some unfinished business, because the record they were chasing belonged to, you're not going to believe this, the state of New York. Yeah, New York, euchre. That's like finding out Florida holds the world record for cheese curds. We definitely need to fix this. 107.3 WSJY with Peter Gabriel.

0: 107.3 WSJY. That is one of those Friday feel-good songs, Walking on Sunshine, Katrina and the Waves. I'm Jesse Guerin, and you know, it's about this time every August you can just feel it. Summer's not over completely, but you can tell it's starting to pack its bags. The days are getting a little shorter. Football is back. You walk into a store and suddenly the seasonal aisle is notebooks, backpacks, and pencils. And if you have kids, you know what's coming. So with another school year about to begin, here's something worth feeling pretty good about. A national study ranks Wisconsin's public schools fifth best in the United States based on things like teacher quality, class size, school safety, and college readiness. How awesome is this? Also, Wisconsin students also have the fourth highest median SAT scores in the country. Pretty cool, right? You know, we spent a lot of time talking about what's wrong with education, but as another school year is getting ready to begin, it's okay to pause and reflect on some of the good things, some of the things we're doing right too. You can learn more by going to dpi.wi.gov. 107.3 WSJY.
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107.3 WSJY. Jesse Guerin on the air. And, you know, I think dogs have better social lives than the rest of us. Think about it. A dog wakes up in the morning. Somebody makes breakfast for him. Somebody drives him somewhere. Everybody he meets tells him he's adorable. Meanwhile, I walk into a convenience store at 6 in the morning for coffee, and nobody has ever scratched behind my

ears and told me I'm a good boy. Probably for the best, right? But over the weekend, last weekend in Janesville, they had the second annual Dog Days of Summer at the Rotary Botanical Gardens. And these dogs weren't just walking around the gardens. Oh, no, they had live music, a costume parade, a human dog look-alike contest, and my favorite, Puppy Picasso. The dogs actually got to make paintings, which means somewhere in Wisconsin right now, there's a painting hanging on somebody's fridge made by a Labrador who has a more impressive art resume than I do. The event helped support Rotary Botanical Gardens, which is a nonprofit. So you got people getting out, supporting the gardens, hanging out with their dogs, which sounds like a fun time, right? But the human dog look-alike contest got me thinking. You always hear that dogs eventually start looking like their owners, right? Well, I've got to know, have you ever seen somebody walking a dog and thought, oh yeah, those two definitely belong together? 107.3 WSJY.

0: 107.3 WSJY. Miles Smith with Stargazing. And, you know, we are heading into that part of the year where we're, you know, thinking about how many summer weekends we have left. You know, back in June, it felt like we had all the time in the world. Now you start protecting those summer weekends. And if you got room for one more to squeeze in before the summer officially is over, put Manitowoc on the list for September. September 19th, the Wisconsin Sailing and Maritime Hall of Fame will open. That's going to be located inside the Wisconsin Maritime Museum. It'll tell the stories of the sailors, captains, shipbuilders, and innovators of Wisconsin. And while you're there, tour the USS Cobia, an actual World War II submarine. And that is the part that gets me because, you know, I love museums, but if you can tell me I can climb into a submarine, I am absolutely going. Find out more at wisconsinmaritime.org. 107.3 WSJY.
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0: 107.3 WSJY, the Edge of Glory. That is Lady Gaga. Jesse Curran on the air. And if you're thinking about heading outside for lunch, well, you may want to check the sky before you pick the patio table. We're starting to get past the wettest part of the day, but I'd still keep that umbrella within grabbing distance. I'll have a complete look at your weather coming at you in about 2.5 minutes. Also, music on the way from George Michael. How about an early one from Prince? A number one hit from Bryan Adams. And after the break, I'm going to take it back to 2023. Sabrina Carpenter's first ever number one hit. And its music video caused a bit of controversy with the Catholic Church after part of it was filmed inside a Brooklyn church. Think you know the song I'm talking about? Well, you'll find out when I play that in about 3 minutes. 107.3 WSJY.
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16: Rain and thunderstorms move through into midday, with close to a quarter inch possible and temperatures right around 80, while winds stay out of the southwest near 10 miles per hour. Overnight, still a slight chance of rain and thunderstorms with lows near 61. Tomorrow brings highs back into the upper 70s under a few clouds as winds shift northwest at 15. Tomorrow night turns nearly clear with lows in the mid 50s.

0: 107.3 WSJY. That's pretty much the song that started it all for them. Adam Levine with Maroon 5, This Love. I'm Jesse Guerin. You know, this time of year, I start to get greedy about, all the summer that we have left. There's not a lot of it. August is running out. And suddenly I'm thinking, wait, did I do enough? Did I get outside enough? Did I actually go anywhere? So here's an idea. If you are also feeling that way, some Wisconsin libraries allow you to check out state park passes, just like a library book. You borrow the pass, use it at participating Wisconsin state parks without paying the regular daily admission fee. You know, I love this because you don't need some giant end of summer vacation. Pack something to eat, get in the car, pick a place you've never been. We have still got some summer left, so let's use it. Check with your local library or learn more by going to dnr.wisconsin.gov. 107.3 WSJY.
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1073 WSJY. Happy Friday. I am Jesse Guerin, and you know what I think I would have been terrible at as a kid? Raising an animal for the fair, because I would have made the mistake of naming it. The minute you name that pig something like Kevin, it's over. Kevin is hanging out on the couch with me. We're watching TV together, and nobody is buying Kevin, which is probably why I'm so impressed by these kids who grow up around agriculture, because there's an incredible amount of work that goes into raising these animals. And at the Wisconsin State Fair this year, that work paid off in a spectacular way. The governor's Blue Ribbon Livestock Auction raised $403,636. These are champion animals raised by young Wisconsin exhibitors, and businesses and donors bid on the steers, hogs, and lambs. And the money doesn't just recognize what these kids accomplished. It also helps support scholarships and agricultural education programs. You know, I think sometimes you walk through the fair and you see the animals, you pet the cow, take a picture, and then you go looking for something deep fried, right? But there's a kid standing behind that animal who may have spent months getting up early, feeding it, caring for it, and getting it ready for that moment. And there's something pretty cool about seeing all that hard work rewarded. Although I'm still telling you, if I had a pet pig named Kevin, we

0: 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Man, I need. That is Olivia Dean, one of my favorite new artists. Jesse Guerin behind the microphone. And, you know, this time of year always feels like a reset. School starts, schedules return, everybody gets back into those routines. And maybe there's something we should learn this year, too, like CPR or first aid. The American Red Cross offering classes right here in the region. 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But emergencies don't give you a warning. And I'd rather spend a few hours learning what to do than somebody spend those few minutes wishing I had. Find a class right here in the region. All you got to do, go to redcross.org/take a class. 107.3 WSJY.
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0: 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Christina Aguilera, I turn to you. Jesse Guerin on the air. You know, the afternoon looking a little more workable, but I wouldn't trust it completely. If you need to mow the lawn, wash the car, or get something done outside, maybe wait for a decent looking window rather than making a whole afternoon out of it. Still some rain lingering, and we'll have a look at that complete weather coming at you in about 2.5 minutes. Also, music on the way from Journey. How about some NSYNC, Rachel Platten? And after the break, I'm going to take it back to 1984 with a song off of the soundtrack to Footloose, when Kevin Bacon teaches Chris Penn's character how to dance in the movie. It's the song that's playing, and it became nearly as successful as the movie, spending 2 weeks at number one. And I'm going to play that for you in about 3 minutes. 107.3 WSJY.
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8: Rain and thunderstorms move through into midday, with close to a quarter inch possible and temperatures right around 80, while winds stay out of the southwest near 10 miles per hour. Overnight, still a slight chance of rain and thunderstorms with lows near 61. Tomorrow brings highs back into the upper 70s under a few clouds as winds shift northwest at 15. Tomorrow night turns nearly clear with lows in the mid 50s.

107.3 WSJY. James Blunt and You're Beautiful. You know what's beautiful? These last days of summer. I love this time of year, but you know, something I don't do enough. I don't go outside at night and just enjoy them and listen, especially right now, because we're getting into those final nights of the summer, and pretty soon the whole soundtrack is going to change. Right now, you can still hear the frogs, and the DNR actually uses those sounds for research. 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I love that. You're standing outside on an August night listening to nature, and technically you are doing science. So before summer gets quiet again, maybe just pay attention to it.

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107.3 WSJY. Off the soundtrack to Flashdance, Michael Cimbello. That is Maniac. Jesse Garin along for the ride. And can I admit something? Whenever I go to one of those art festivals, there's always that moment when I'm looking at something and trying desperately to appear like I understand it. You know, I'm standing there, hand on my chin, nodding thoughtfully. Meanwhile, inside my head, I have absolutely no idea what I'm looking at. But I love wandering through those festivals because every few booths, you'll find something that stops you. Maybe it's a painting or a photograph. Maybe it's something somebody made out of material you didn't even know you could make things out of. And apparently a lot of people

0: 107.3 WSJY. If you are planning to head toward Milwaukee over the weekend, just a heads up, you probably want to check before you leave. There's ongoing construction between Milwaukee's Marquette and Zoo interchanges. So depending on when you're traveling, you could run into delays. You know, I've learned this lesson repeatedly. The 5 minutes I don't want to spend checking traffic becomes the 25 minutes I spend complaining about it. So don't be me. Check before you leave. Go to 511wi.gov and then enjoy what's left of the summer and the weekend ahead. 107.3 WSJY.
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0: 107.3 WSJY. So, you know, ticks don't care what time of year it is. It doesn't matter if it's spring, summer, or fall. If you are out and about squeezing in those hikes, camping weekends, yard projects, or evenings outside, keep checking for those little buggers. Researchers says more than half of Wisconsin's adult female deer ticks carry the bacteria that causes Lyme disease. So when you come inside, take a minute, check yourself. It is annoying, but do it anyway. Summer may be winding down. Tick season doesn't necessarily follow our calendar. 107.3 WSJY.
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9: Rain and thunderstorms move through into midday, with close to a quarter inch possible and temperatures right around 80, while winds stay out of the southwest near 10 miles per hour. Overnight, still a slight chance of rain and thunderstorms with lows near 61. Tomorrow brings highs back into the upper 70s under a few clouds as winds shift northwest at 15. Tomorrow night turns nearly clear with lows in the mid 50s.

0: 107.3 WSJY. That is from a movie of the same name. The movie starred Dustin Hoffman. But Mariah Carey had the hit with a song. That is Hero, your variety station. Jesse Garin on the air. And if you're heading out on the ATV or UTV this weekend, here is something worth checking. Wisconsin has updated rules, including seatbelt requirements for everybody riding in UTVs, restrictions on towing people on trails, and updated window tint regulations. And the problem with changing rules is nobody is sending somebody to your house to announce them. You've ridden for years, you assume you know, until suddenly you don't. So before that late summer ride, take 5 minutes and see what's changed. Better to learn on your couch than beside the trail. 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

107.3 WSJY. Camila Cabello and Young Thug Havana. I'm Jesse Guerin, and you know what's funny about leaving the place where you grew up? When you're young, sometimes you can't wait to get out. You think everything interesting is somewhere else. Then you get older, and suddenly the place you couldn't wait to leave becomes the place that feels like home. And I think there's something especially cool about coming back after you've chased whatever dream took you away. That's what caught my attention about Wisconsin musician Rain Stern. She's a singer, songwriter, and guitarist who left Wisconsin for LA to continue building her music career. She even made national attention when she competed on The Voice, and now she is coming back. She's playing at a venue in Madison with new music and a chance to perform again in front of some of the people who supported her before she left. I'm excited about this because I was one of those people. I had the chance to spend time with Rain years ago, and she was one of the most talented and down-to-earth musicians that I'd ever met. She's just a wonderful performer. And, you know, there's something special about coming back to a place where people knew you before any of that happened.

107.3 WSJY, Tate McRae and Tit for Tats. Jesse Guerin on the air along for the ride. Happy Friday. And you know what I think is funny about going to a baseball game? There are certain things you absolutely have to do. You have to stand up for the seventh inning stretch. You have to sing Take Me Out to the Ball Game, whether you can sing or not, which, by the way, has never stopped anybody. And if you're eating ice cream out of one of those little plastic baseball helmets, somehow it tastes better. I don't know why. Put the exact same ice cream in a regular bowl and yeah, it's just ice cream. But put it in a tiny brewer's helmet and suddenly it's the greatest dessert you've ever had. And that's what I really love about going to a game. Half the fun isn't even what's happening on the field. It's all those little things everybody does together, which is why I thought this was pretty cool. The Brewers just unveiled this huge 50-foot-long mural at McKee Farms Park in Fitchburg called the Seventh Inning Stretch. Madison artist Emily Balsey spent about 2 weeks painting it, and instead of making it all about baseball players, she painted the experience of being there, the crowd cheering, people high-fiving, singing Take Me Out to the Ball Game, and yes, even eating ice cream out of those little helmets. It's part of the Brewers Wisconsin Artist Series, bringing a little bit of that ballpark feeling into communities around Wisconsin. And you know, I love that because years from now, you might not remember who won the game you went to, but you'll remember who you went with. You know, you'll remember singing with 30,000 strangers. You'll remember that ridiculous little helmet full of ice cream. 107.3 WSJY.

0: 107.3 WSJY. This is the year he is being inducted into the Rock and Roll Hall of Fame as a solo act. Phil Collins, that is against all odds. Happy Friday. I am Jesse Guerin. And if you're making the Friday afternoon escape and won't be home until tonight, throw an umbrella in the car just to be safe. You may never touch it, but you'll feel very smart if you end up needing it. I'll have a look at that weather in about 2.5 minutes. Also, music on the way from Shaggy, The Motels. How about some Irene Cara? And after the break, one from Beyonce. And the music video for the song I'm about to play was so influential that it sparked countless online dance recreations and indirectly gave us one of the most infamous moments in award show history. Kanye West interrupting Taylor Swift at the 2009 VMAs to praise Beyonce's video. Think you know the song I'm talking about? Well, you'll find out when I play it. That's about 3 minutes away. 107.3 WSJY.
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10: Rain and thunderstorms move through into midday, with close to a quarter inch possible and temperatures right around 80, while winds stay out of the southwest near 10 miles per hour. Overnight, still a slight chance of rain and thunderstorms with lows near 61. Tomorrow brings highs back into the upper 70s under a few clouds as winds shift northwest at 15. Tomorrow night turns nearly clear with lows in the mid 50s.

0: 107.3 WSJY, Cyndi Lauper, all through the night. I'm Jesse Guerin, wrapping up my time. Go placidly amid the noise. And hey, Natalie is moving in. She's got you covered through the early evening and has music lined up from UB40, Rihanna. How about some Backstreet Boys, Taylor Swift, and more? Enjoy the rest of your Friday and have a wonderful weekend. I'll talk to you on Monday. 107.3 WSJY.
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You did it. It is almost time to kick off the weekend, and we're going to get there together playing all kinds of great music for you.

0: 107.3 WSJY, the weekend right there with Cry For Me. We're taking a quick 2-minute break. We'll be back with Toto, Whitney Houston, and you too.
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0: Hey, it's Natalie. So you know how every once in a while you go through your email and you're like, unsubscribe, unsubscribe, unsubscribe. So I was doing that yesterday and there was a nonprofit and I was like, I don't need emails from this nonprofit. So I went to go unsubscribe and it wanted you to give a reason. One of the reasons was this doesn't serve my needs. And then I felt super guilty because like I'm unsubscribing from this because it doesn't serve my needs. And now they're going to think that I hate children. Is this how they keep you from unsubscribing? Just lay that guilt trip on real thick.
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8: Rain and thunderstorms move in this afternoon with about half an inch expected, highs near 77.

and winds out of the south near 10. Those storms stick around tonight, with lows falling to the low 60s. Tomorrow brings a few clouds, similar highs in the upper 70s, and winds shifting northwest at 15. Skies clear out tomorrow night, with lows dropping to the mid 50s and a northwest wind at 10.

0: Hey, it's Natalie. I know I talk a lot about not sleeping well. Well, I found a comfortable position last night and I slept pretty good. It was at the foot of the bed, just across it. And I've been wondering, when is my husband going to actually say something about the fact that I sleep all kinds of weird? Because sometimes my head's at the foot of the bed and my feet are underneath my pillow. Sometimes I'm like on his side of the bed, but definitely laying horizontal at the foot of the bed, that one was kind of a new one for me. And this was the first time that my husband actually said something. He was like, well, I woke up and there you were at the foot of the bed. You know, also funny, he was curled up in a little tiny ball because I was taking up the foot of the bed. Hey, I slept good though.
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Hey, it's Natalie. All right, so would you wear mushrooms? Because scientists in Finland have created a leather-like fabric from mushrooms, or more specifically, the thread-like root structure of fungi. And they went to right to work and they created a prototype handbag. The cool part is that in testing, the material biodegraded by 77% in aquatic conditions. That's compared to only 15% for cow leather and 35% for a vinyl cotton fabric. So it does well biodegrading. The hope is that one day the mushroom fabric could compete with animal leather in fashion, automotive, and interior design.

0: Hey, it's Natalie. Well, Labor Day coming up soon, and apparently people want to do labor on Labor Day. Maybe it's just that extra day off, a little extra time to get some things done. 35% of people already have a specific home or property-related project planned for Labor Day weekend, and another 17% are very likely to take one on. I'm telling you, having that extra day to just get things done, sometimes it's just needed.
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0: 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Taking a quick break. We're back in a minute and a half with a look at your evening weather. 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
6: Rain and thunderstorms move in this afternoon with about half an inch expected, highs near 77, and winds out of the south near 10. Those storms stick around tonight with lows falling to the low 60s. Tomorrow brings a few clouds, similar highs in the upper 70s, and winds shifting northwest at 15. Skies clear out tomorrow night with lows dropping to the mid 50s and a northwest wind at 10.

if you saw me crying? And would you save my soul tonight?

Hey, it's Natalie. Here's a little robot roundup for you. The military is testing robotic mules to carry supplies for soldiers in dangerous areas. I kind of think that this is a great use of robots. Let's see if this can happen. And then there is a 24-hour coffee shop that's been open for one day in Beijing, China, and it's already set a world record for most cups of coffee served. The way they did it, well, the entire staff is made up of coffee-making robots. Kind of cool that they set a record, but also there are people that could be working that job, so that kind of stinks that robots took their job.

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Hey, it's Natalie, and coming up, your Hollywood headlines. The cast of Sons of Anarchy are back for a new limited series. A new cast member joins Dancing with the Stars. And finally, Yellow Jackets will be back for its fourth and final season. I have got all the details on all of this for you coming up.

0: Hey, it's Natalie, and here are your Hollywood headlines. FX has ordered a new limited series titled Legends, which reunites the original cast of Sons of Anarchy. The series is described as a meta-thriller where the cast will play fictionalized versions of themselves who reunite at a fan convention after more than a decade, confronting a real-world threat that blurs the lines between their on-screen personas and their real lives. This sounds super interesting. We now have another cast member that has joined Dancing with the Stars. Now, the full cast will be announced on September 2nd. We already know that reality stars Sierra Miller and Maura Higgins, Savannah Bananas baseball player Jackson Olsen, and Guillermo Rodriguez from Jimmy Kimmel Live are going to be dancing. And now Julia Stiles has joined the cast. And lastly, Paramount Plus announced that the fourth and final season of Yellow Jackets will premiere on November 20th for subscribers to its premium tier. The final season is debuting 19 months after season 3 concluded. It's been so long. Bring this to us. And there you go. Those are your Hollywood headlines.
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0: You know, I'm not quite ready for Christmas time yet, and you know I love my Christmas time, but I am seeing some of the first little hints of Christmas out there, some decorations, every once in a while a little song comes on, and my shoulders kind of go, and they perk up, and I get excited for a second, and then I go, okay, not quite yet. So I'm like ramping myself up for Christmas time. But then I remember, let's do Halloween first, okay? I mean, Pumpkin Spice hasn't even come out yet.
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2: Tonight, rain and thunderstorms are likely, with around a quarter inch of rainfall and lows in the low 60s. Once that rain clears out, tomorrow turns mostly sunny, with highs around 80 and a northwest wind near 15. Tomorrow night looks clear, lows settling into the mid-50s, winds northwest at 10. Sunday brings a few clouds with highs in the mid-70s, and will stay mostly clear on Monday with highs near 76.

0: 107.3 WSJY. That's Coldplay, Viva La Vida. We'll be back with more music coming up. Teddy Swims, Bill Medley, and Jennifer Warnes. You know, a classic from Dirty Dancing. And Miley Cyrus on the way as well on 107.3 WSJY.
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Hey, it's Natalie. Well, if you're headed out for a drink after work today, Americans are drinking alcohol at a record low for the second year in a row. A new survey found that only 54% of adults currently drink. Health concerns are driving this massive change.

Hey, it's Natalie, and here's what to watch this weekend. It is a weekend of NFL preseason football. Today, you've got the Steelers and Jets and Broncos and Packers. Tomorrow, Browns and Bills, Dolphins and Giants, Patriots and Eagles, and the Cardinals and the Cowboys. And then on Sunday, the Titans and Seahawks. All right, so if you're not a football fan, here is what else to watch this weekend. Tonight on HBO, the third season premiere of Conan O'Brien Must Go. On Apple TV, the fifth season premiere of Stillwater. The streaming premiere of Mother Mary is on HBO Max. On Sunday on USA, NASCAR Americana Episode 3. Lanterns Episode 2 is on HBO. And Episode 5 of The Walking Dead, Dead City Season 3 is on AMC.

0: Hey, it's Natalie. The weekend is almost here. I have so many things planned for this weekend. You know, doing that load of laundry that's been in the washing machine for probably 4 days. I don't know which one of my family members started it, but they put a load of laundry in and then didn't finish it. So it's just been sitting in the washing machine. So I will finish that one this weekend and, you know, like redo it with lots of different laundry sanitizer in there because gross, right? It's gonna stink. But no, for real, do have some fun stuff planned. I'm gonna go work out for real this time. I'm not just saying that. I have my high school reunion this weekend and probably do some back to school shopping for my kids. And now I just have to muster up the energy to do things.
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10: Tonight, rain and thunderstorms are likely, with around a quarter inch of rainfall and lows in the low 60s. Once that rain clears out, tomorrow turns mostly sunny, with highs around 80 and a northwest wind near 15. Tomorrow night looks clear, lows settling into the mid-50s, winds northwest at 10. Sunday brings a few clouds with highs in the mid-70s, and will stay mostly clear on Monday with highs near 76.

0: 107.3 WSJY. It's Natalie. I'm getting out of here for today. I'll catch you guys again tomorrow. Have a great evening and kick off to your weekend.
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